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0: Kicks Country weather is quick, concise, and accurate with meteorologist Steve Hamilton.
6: Overnight, some showers and thunderstorms rumbling through. We'll be in the mid to upper 60s on our low. And then some clouds off and on through the day on Friday afternoon. Showers and thunderstorms again, with more monsoon air getting into our area. We'll be in the low 90s. Rain will last through much of Friday night, and then we have high pressure arriving on Saturday. So we're back to sunshine, low 90s on the high. We get upper 90s for the high on Sunday and Sunday. For Kicks Country, I'm meteorologist Steve Hamilton.
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1: Here's Kicks Country meteorologist Steve Hamilton with the latest Pueblo area forecast.
2: Overnight, some showers and thunderstorms rumbling through. We'll be in the mid to upper 60s on our low. And then some clouds off and on through the day on Friday afternoon. Showers and thunderstorms again, with more monsoon air getting into our area. We'll be in the low 90s. Rain will last through much of Friday night, and then we have high pressure arriving on Saturday. So we're back to sunshine, low 90s on the high. We get upper 90s for the high on Sunday and Sunday. For Kicks Country, I'm meteorologist Steve Hamilton.
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5: Overnight, some showers and thunderstorms rumbling through. We'll be in the mid to upper 60s on our low. And then some clouds off and on through the day on Friday. Afternoon, showers and thunderstorms again, with more monsoon air getting into our area. We'll be in the low 90s. Rain will last through much of Friday night, and then we have high pressure arriving on Saturday. So we're back to sunshine, low 90s on the high. We get upper 90s for the high on Sunday and Sunday. For Kix Country, I'm meteorologist Steve Hamilton.
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The biggest country hits are right here. Right here. 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

grade boys, and they said, you know, all the others went and cashed out. 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

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I still see her pink bow and her brown hair. She's in the big city now, but she still calls home.

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1: Overnight, some showers and thunderstorms rumbling through. We'll be in the mid to upper 60s on our low. And then some clouds off and on through the day on Friday afternoon. Showers and thunderstorms again, with more monsoon air getting into our area. We'll be in the low 90s. Rain will last through much of Friday night, and then we have high pressure arriving on Saturday, so we're back to sunshine, low 90s on the high. We get upper 90s for the high on Sunday and Sunday. For Kix Country, I'm meteorologist Steve Hamilton.
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0: hold on to something?
1: Well, actually, it's a time machine. We just set it, turn it on, open the door, and there we are.
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1: Overnight, some showers and thunderstorms rumbling through. We'll be in the mid to upper 60s on our low. And then some clouds off and on through the day on Friday. Afternoon, showers and thunderstorms again, with more monsoon air getting into our area. We'll be in the low 90s. Rain will last through much of Friday night, and then we have high pressure arriving on Saturday. So we're back to sunshine, low 90s on the high. We get upper 90s for the high on Sunday and Sunday. For Kicks Country, I'm meteorologist Steve Hamilton.
0: From sea to shining sea, 250 years strong. 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

Hey girl, what's up? 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

0: 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Kix Country weather is quick, concise, and accurate with meteorologist Steve Hamilton.
1: Overnight, some showers and thunderstorms rumbling through will be in the mid to upper 60s on our low. And then some clouds off and on through the day on Friday afternoon. Showers and thunderstorms again with more monsoon air getting into our area will be in the low 90s. Rain will last through much of Friday night, and then we have high pressure arriving on Saturday. So we're back to sunshine, low 90s on the high. We get upper 90s for the high on Sunday and Sunday. For Kix Country, I'm meteorologist Steve Hamilton.
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1: I was all but 22, I think, at the time. 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
1: She was storming through the house that day, and I could tell she was leaving. 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
1: He's a ranch hand in a pinch, man. 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
1: NBC News Radio, I'm Michael Kastner. President Trump meets with his cabinet today at Camp David as fighting between the U.S. and Iran resumes after a ceasefire collapse. Trump also says a deal has been reached to disarm Hamas, paving the way for an Israeli withdrawal from Gaza and a new Palestinian government. The father of the Georgia high school shooter has been sentenced to 15 years in prison. Colin Gray was convicted after giving his son the gun used in the 2024 Appalachian High School shooting that killed four people. His son, Colt Gray, is serving life without parole.
2: What is happening to me?
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1: The new Spider-Man movie is having one of the best previews ever. Spider-Man Brand New Day made over $50 million in Thursday previews, beating the record set by the previous Spider-Man movie, No Way Home. And Joe Rogan is the top-paid podcaster of 2026. He made an estimated $82 million. Michael Kastner, NBC News Radio.
0: Here's Kix Country meteorologist Steve Hamilton with the latest Pueblo area forecast.
4: Your weather forecast from Kix Country, another round of monsoon air coming in before things dry out for the weekend. Showers and thunderstorms possible this afternoon, and a few of those could have some heavy rainfall. We'll be in the low 90s. Scattered showers this evening will clear up after midnight and dropping into the upper 50s, and then sunshine is back on Saturday. Looks like we'll stay in the low 90s, back up to about 100 in sunny Sunday. For Kix Country, I'm meteorologist Steve Hamilton.
5: Right now, 68 degrees at the Kix Country Studios. Good morning, 6:03. Up and at 'em, getting going here. Dave Moore, Mike Baldoff in the house. Hey.
6: Dave, you're just too darn perky this morning.
5: I know. Well, that's what I get paid to be.
6: Oh, okay. It is Friday, though, so that's good. We can't complain about that.
5: Right. We made it through the week. I don't know how your week was. My week, my last 4 days seemed like it was like 13 days long.
6: Oh, wow.
5: I don't know why. I don't know if it was because my lovely wife was out for a few days. She was working out of town, and I was batching it with my little dog, and
6: yeah,
5: that might be part of it.
6: Yeah, you know, it is funny because sometimes you have no reason to point to that those things just happen.
5: Yeah, it's like, why did it feel like it was so long this week? But I'm very happy it's Friday.
6: Oh, I am too.
5: All right, all you Vegemite people, hang on to something. Here we go.
7: Are you excited?
8: What are you excited about?
9: What are you so excited about?
10: Today we're very excited because today...
11: It's National Avocado Day.
12: Avocado? Oh, I don't know how to pick out an avocado.
13: It's so green.
14: It's green, so it's nature.
15: Oh, God, dude. It's really squishy.
16: Too squishy.
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17: Whoa, that's good squishy.
18: We want to wish everyone a happy National Avocado Day.
19: Let's get this show started.
5: Are you a fan of the avocado and the guacamole?
6: You got to have the touch. You got to have the touch. It's got to be squishy, but not too
5: right.
6: squishy.
5: I'm very good at picking them out.
6: Yes, yes.
5: However, I will not eat them. So there you go. All right. Kix Country. Good morning. Let's get her going.

0: 107.5 Kicks Country, getting your day started with a little Morgan Wallen there. Good morning. It must be Friday. We made it.
1: Let's have some guacamole for breakfast.
0: Oh, I know people who will do that.
1: Yes, yes.
0: Guacamole on toast and...
1: Yeah, a little scrambled eggs and guac.
0: Ew.
1: It's avocado day.
0: I know.

0: country's best, Kix Country, 107.5, little Miranda Lambert on your radio. Good morning, 6:11, getting your day going here with Dave Moore, Mike Baldoff. Coming up on the morning show, we'll get you updated on the Aspen Acres fire and other things that are going on in Pueblo today and for the weekend.
1: Yes, yes, it's a good weekend. It's Colorado Day coming up on Saturday.
0: Yeah, tomorrow's Colorado Day.
1: Yeah, yeah.
0: Now, it used to be, I don't know if they still do, but it used to be Royal Gorge would let everyone in free on Colorado Day, but they've expanded a lot and added a lot of rides and stuff, so I don't know if that's still the case. We'll check on that for you.
1: Yeah, we'll look at that.
0: All right, we're going to talk about the 10 state fairs that have the best fair food. We'll let you know if Colorado's in the top 10 or not.
1: Is that like an oxymoron? Best fair food?
0: Well, I love food at the fair.
1: Oh, okay.
0: I do.
1: Okay.
0: I really do. It's the cookies and the burgers and the dogs.
1: The $20 hot dog?
0: It's not quite that expensive, but maybe there's the $19 hamburger. But
1: you know, you like to splurge. So, I mean, you have fun at the fair.
0: Yeah,
1: you
0: it's once a year.
1: Eat crazy stuff, but it's all good. I look forward to the Colorado State Fair.
0: Yeah, it should be good. And also, we should let you know that we'll put this in. Colorado State Fair Parade, of course, is August 29th. The deadline for entries into the Colorado State Fair Parade is today.
1: Okay, so you've got to get with it. Start thinking State Fair Parade.
0: You can go to pueblochamber.org, print out the entry form, and then you need to take it down to the chamber there on Santa Fe between 3rd and 4th on Santa Fe and give it to them today because today is the final deadline.
1: I've got my mobile chicken coop, you know.
0: Oh, boy.
1: I put it on a float, and we're gonna have the only chickens in the State Fair Parade. What do you think?
0: Okay. And you're pulling it with your 88 Buick, right?
1: Absolutely.
0: Oh, no.

0: There's plenty more summer fun to come right here.
1: Stick around. Let's have some more fun.
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0: Country's best, Kix Country. 107.5, sounded good. That's the latest from Kenny Chesney. Good morning. 20 after 6 right now. Dave Moore, Mike Baldoff on the radio in about a half hour. We'll do birthdays, so if you have someone for the Kix birthday list for today, tomorrow, or Sunday, let us know, or anniversaries, you can text us, 719-733-7923. We'll be happy to get them on and wish them a happy, happy birthday.
1: That's right. That's right.
0: Your birthday was earlier this month.
1: Yes, mine is earlier on in July.
0: July
1: 10.
0: 10, that's right. Okay.
1: A date that will live in infamy.
0: Right.
1: No,
0: July
1: 11 was my grandfather's birthday.
0: Okay.
1: So I missed that by one day.
0: Okay. So if you're born on, I know nothing about astrology.
1: Uh-huh.
0: What does that make you, July 10th?
1: It makes me a cancery crab.
0: Okay.
1: Yeah.
0: Okay, because I'm late June, so I'm a Cancer as well. Okay.
1: Yes.
0: Mm-hmm. All right, there you go.
1: People have always said I'm a Cancer.
0: Or just a crab.
1: Or something. Yes.
0: All right, don't forget birthdays. Give us a call or text.
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0: Long live country. Shane Prophet, Kicks Country. 107.5 sounded good right there. Hey, what's up? Good morning. 6:31. Getting up, getting going here. It's your Kicks Country morning show. That's Mike Baldoff.
1: Good morning.
0: I'm Dave Moore. And have you been on vacation in Mexico or the Caribbean?
1: Mexico, yes. The Caribbean, no.
0: Okay. I'm just the opposite. I've not ever been to Mexico.
1: Really?
0: But I've been to the Bahamas and the Caribbean and the Dominican Republic. But So I guess there's a seaweed problem. Have you heard about this?
1: In Mexico?
0: Mexico and the Caribbean.
1: Yeah, I had a friend that had a nice condo or something on some lake down in Mexico, and it got taken over by that stuff, yeah.
0: Experts say over 119,000 tons could come ashore this year. All right, here's Brian Barnes, a research assistant professor, talking about that.
2: When it comes in massive amounts, it begins 24 to 48 hours, it begins to decompose and release toxic hydrogen sulfide gas, right?
1: Ooh.
2: Which is a health concern. It can also leach heavy metals into the beach, sand, like arsenic.
0: Oh, lovely.
1: Arsenic.
0: Come see our arsenic beaches. Yikes.
1: Sure.
0: You bought that timeshare in the DR, and now you're faced with this. I don't know what. Oh, my gosh.
1: Is that kind of like the stuff that gets in the Mineral Palace Lake down there?
0: Right.
1: Except we probably don't have an arsenic problem.
0: Yeah, I don't think so. And they're still waiting for it to dry out. They said it could take up to a year to completely dry the sediment that's in
1: Lake Clara.
0: Isn't that
1: what it's called?
0: Yeah,
1: yes.
0: Exactly. And I drove by there yesterday. It's like, oh, yeah, still dry, but they're waiting for it to completely dry before they scoop it all out.
1: Well, it's always best to let it dry, and then you break it up and put it in little bags and smoke it. Oh, that's something else entirely.
0: Oh, jeez.
1: Never mind. I got that backwards.
0: Oh, boy.

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1: Sounds like a great idea.
0: Sleepless in a hotel room, Rolling Country's best.

0: Kicks Country, 107.5, sounding good. That's Luke Combs. Good morning. Waking up, getting up, getting going here with Dave Moore, Mike Baldoff. It's your Kicks Morning Show. Today's the final day of July.
1: Can you believe it? Can you believe that?
0: Ah, my gosh. Latest information available, the Aspen Acres fire is just under 102,000 acres, 66% contained now. Fire crews continue working on containment lines and addressing remaining hot spots. Recovery efforts are now a major focus. Pueblo County is moving forward with emergency disaster recovery work. Pueblo, Southern Colorado, has done a great job by donating all kinds of different items, clothing, cleaning products, and all kinds of stuff. Just amazing turnout for that. So that is very cool.
1: Yeah, it's coming along pretty good. The last couple of days, there's been some nice rain up there on that fire.
0: Yeah.
1: And yesterday, I think, for the first time, of course, I sit up there with a bird's eye view of it of my house. And I think yesterday, for the first time, I didn't see little rivulets of smoke coming up out of the canyons.
0: Oh, that's a nice change of pace.
1: Yes, a very nice change of pace.
0: Because it's been going since, when did it officially start? Like
1: June 29th.
0: Oh, June 29th. Okay.
1: Yeah.
0: I knew it was the 30th or the 29th, but wow.
1: Yeah, a little over a month.
0: So that's just nuts, isn't it?
1: All right. Yeah.
0: And on to more happy stuff. Tomorrow
1: yes.
0: is Colorado Day.
1: It is.
0: And we've got some stuff going on tonight and over the weekend in Pueblo.
1: Mm-hmm, we do. It's going to be a nice, pleasant little weekend. If you want to chill out tonight, you can go down and see Tom Munch down at the Riverwalk.
0: He'll okay.
1: be playing some tunes and doing his
0: thing. He's always fun.
1: Thing. Yeah, always relaxing. You can have a little guacamole, since it's Avocado Day, of course.
0: Okay. I'll bet you can find a restaurant that has that.
1: Anyway, yeah. So yeah, that's going to be a good way to wind down tonight. It says 6 p.m. tonight down at the Riverwalk.
0: Okay.
1: Mm-hmm.
0: Very good. All right, stuff to do in Pueblo. We'll talk more about that coming up.
1: Oh, yeah.
0: Right now, let's wake it up. Come on.

1075 Kix Country. Birthday's coming up next. If you've got someone for the list, here's the text number, 733-7923. Be happy to get them on and wish them a happy, happy birthday this weekend.

0: Kicks Country, 107.5, sounded good. Corey Hart, this heart. Oh, I get it. Corey Hart. I'm sorry, Corey Kent.
1: I was going to say.
0: It's Corey Hart's an actor, I believe. Corey Kent and this heart on Kicks Country. Good morning. It is Friday, and we got your birthdays. Yeah. We got birthdays for the weekend, celebrity, local celebrity birthdays. We have Jesse Senna having a birthday today. And also,
1: hey, Jesse.
0: Yeah. Also, Daryl Gurley having a birthday.
1: Okay.
0: A couple of local celebs. Yeah. On National Avocado Day. All right. And today's birthday, share their birthdays with country singer Zach Brown.
1: Okay.
0: You got to love the Zach, right?
1: Uh-huh.
0: Also, writer J.K. Rowling. She, of course, created Harry Potter.
1: Uh-huh.
0: Oh, by the way, Zach Brown's 48, J.K. Rowling 61. And in the Harry Potter novels,
1: yes.
0: Today is also Harry's birthday today.
1: It is.
0: Yeah. And so there you go. Mark Cuban, owner of the Dallas Mavericks.
1: Mm-hmm.
0: He's 68. He was one of the first guys to cash out in the dot-com industry.
1: Oh, yeah, that's
0: He
1: right.
0: sold Broadcast.com for $5.9 billion.
1: Yeah, well, that's the thing to do. Build it all up, cash it out, and then it disappears like MySpace.
0: Right.
1: Same thing happened there.
0: Yeah. And so he's also on Shark Tank.
1: Mm-hmm.
0: And he's always the first one going, yeah, I'm not going to help you.
1: Yeah,
0: I'm sorry.
1: Not so much.
0: I'm out. It's like, dude, you've got billions of dollars. What's wrong? It's also National Mutt Day. So if you have a mutt, God bless you.
1: Yeah, yeah.
0: National Talk in an Elevator Day. I'm always uncomfortable with that.
1: Yeah.
0: I walk in. I just like to look up at the numbers. And
1: yeah.
0: What floor are you on? 43. This is going to be a long ride.
1: What about other famous people that had a birthday today? How about Dean Cain used to do the Superman thing?
0: Right. You said famous.
1: Yes.
0: I don't know if he's still famous, but
1: yeah, he used to do Lois and Clark. Yeah, that kind of thing.
0: There you go.
1: Yeah.
0: It's also the opening today of Spider-Man Brand New Day.
1: Ooh.
0: The new movie is out today.
1: Spider fans.
0: Saturday birthdays there. I could only find one. Tempest Bledsoe. She was Vanessa on The Cosby Show. She's 53.
1: Okay.
0: And then Sunday birthday, Sam Worthington. He was Jake in the Avatar movies. You know him. He's 50 on Sunday.
1: Okay.
0: And Butch Patrick. Does that name ring a bell?
1: Adam's Family Munsters or
0: the
1: something?
0: The Munsters. Very good.
1: Ah,
0: very, he was the little boy. Okay. He was Eddie Munster.
1: Oh, okay.
0: He's,
1: okay.
0: Butch is 73 on Sunday. So there you go. My, how time flies, right?
1: I guess.
0: I don't know if he did anything else after the Munsters, but there you go. You'll be Googling him a little bit later when you have time at work when the boss is in the other room. All right. Happy
1: Butch
0: birthday.
1: Patrick.
0: Butch Patrick. Okay. Happy birthday to everybody having a birthday.
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3: NBC News Radio, I'm Michael Kastner. President Trump is considering temporarily withdrawing Todd Blanche's nomination for Attorney General. In a social media post Thursday, Trump said he has no objection to pulling the nomination for now as two Republican senators continue to oppose Blanche's confirmation. Senators John Cornyn and Tom Tillis want the Justice Department to eliminate a nearly $2 billion anti-weaponization fund before moving forward. President Trump will meet with his cabinet today at Camp David. The meeting comes as some Republicans voice concerns about the Iran war with midterms just around the corner. A judge in San Francisco says the Trump administration has not yet proven that artificial intelligence company Anthropic is a supply chain risk. More from Tammy Trujillo.
4: Thursday, the federal judge said it's troubling that the Pentagon wants Anthropic banned after the AI company criticized the administration. Judge Rita Lynn temporarily blocked the Pentagon's ban in March.
3: Michael Kastner, NBC News Radio.
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6: Your weather forecast from Kix Country. Another round of monsoon air coming in before things dry out for the weekend. Showers and thunderstorms possible this afternoon, and a few of those could have some heavy rainfall. We'll be in the low 90s. Scattered showers this evening will clear up after midnight and dropping into the upper 50s, and then sunshine is back on Saturday. Looks like we'll stay in the low 90s, back up to about 100 in sunny Sunday. For Kix Country, I'm meteorologist Steve Hamilton.
1: Currently, we got 68 degrees and sunshine here at the Kix Studios on Pueblo's north side, 704. Dave Moore, Mike Baldoff hanging out with you this morning. Good morning.
7: Good morning. Hey, 68 and sunshine doesn't get any better than that.
1: Exactly. So, Colorado State Fair, less than a month away.
7: Mm-hmm.
1: How do you like that? It gets underway on Friday, August 28th.
7: Time flies.
1: All right. And wow. So I came across this article about the best state fair food. Which state fairs have the best food?
7: Okay.
1: And I searched for Colorado, did not make the top 10, but they didn't go beyond the top 10.
7: Okay.
1: So number 10, North Carolina State Fair. Number 9, Alaska. Mm-hmm. Then Florida. The Big E, it's actually a 6 state fairs in one, which is the New England State Fair.
7: Right.
1: So there you go. It's in Springfield, Massachusetts.
7: Mm-hmm.
1: Number 6, the Texas State Fair. They go for like 30 days, I think.
7: Yeah, it goes on and on.
1: Indiana State Fair, New York, Iowa, Wisconsin, and then the number 1
7: yes.
1: state fair with the best state fair food, if you're ready. It's kind of a lame drum roll.
7: We got to fix that.
1: Is the Minnesota State Fair.
7: So did they say anything about how they arrived at this food evaluation?
1: No, they just apparently a lot of people voted and said, "Okay, here we go."
7: Oh, okay.
1: Yeah.
7: Cuz where do you eat at the State Fair?
1: Like, well,
7: your go-to?
1: Well, I know you like Pasky, and so do I. The Pasky trailer's always good.
7: Right.
1: There's a burger place that's in the Ag Palace that has giant cinnamon rolls.
7: Oh, yeah, that
1: good
7: place
1: burgers
7: is
1: and
7: good.
1: Giant cinnamon rolls.
7: Yeah.
1: I also like, corn dogs are good, the foot-long hot dog.
7: I can go for that Vineland Methodist Church place.
1: Oh, yeah.
7: Yeah, that's always
1: a great place.
7: That's always a good place.
1: Hamburgers, hot dogs, they've got it all right there.
7: Yeah.
1: And you can sit under the trees at their picnic table, so,
7: yeah.
1: Wow. Are we ready for the state fair? I think so.
7: We're starting to think about it.
1: Yeah, we are.
8: Take this job and shove it.
9: All right, all right, all right.

0: to take the next 2 days off. How's that?
1: Do that again.
2: You are so stupid.
3: That's wrong.
4: Get it together, man.

0: Oh, man. Happy Friday. Are you ready?
1: Tomorrow's Colorado Day, whatever that means.
0: Yeah. Happy Saturday, too.
2: Yes!
0: Kicks Country, good morning.

0: 107.5 Kicks Country. Ella Langley sounding good right there. Good morning. How's your day going? 7:13, keeping you on time here. Dave and Mike on the radio. I got a forecast that has a chance of afternoon showers and thunderstorms again this afternoon. Got some rain and thunder last night again, third night in a row.
1: Yeah, yeah.
0: That's helping the Aspen Acres fire settle down just a little bit.
1: Yeah, so, as long as it doesn't rain too much again, we're going to be in good shape.
0: We don't need a Mississippi River flooring through, what is it?
1: North Creek.
0: North Creek, yeah.
1: Yes, yes, indeed.
0: Oh, my gosh. That's just crazy. And your house survived, thank goodness.
1: Yeah, down in Rye. But, yeah, we were meeting, was it the night before last? There's a nice place down at Hatchet Ranch, a big old barn kind of place.
0: Mm-hmm.
1: And we were meeting and discussing things to do ag-wise as a result of the fire. And we had to stop the meeting for about 20 minutes because it was hailing on the metal roof.
0: Oh, no.
1: You couldn't hear anything.
0: I bet that was interesting.
1: Yeah.
0: Oh, my gosh. Was it a big hail?
1: No, I think it was pretty much just little pea-sized hail, but coming down. Metal roof.
0: On a metal roof. That's like, no, we can't hear anything. We'll have to wait right here. Okay.
1: Yeah.
0: All right. Very good. All right. More rain. Let's get that sucker completely put out this weekend.
1: Done and gone.

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1: Outdoors fun?
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0: Phones, keys, and wallet. That's Eleni Wilson, John Mayer on guitar right there. Hey, good morning. How's it going? You're looking good. It's your Kix Morning Show. Kix Country, 107.5, 721 right now. Dave and Mike helping you get your day going. So check this out. This is pretty cool. Pueblo Farmers Market is stepping up to support the Beulah Valley Arts and Crafts Festival, which was scheduled for tomorrow in Beulah. But, of course, because of the Aspen Acres fire, that's not happening. Mm-hmm. The Farmers Market has opened space at its regular location in Mineral Palace Park for festival artists and vendors that would have been displaying their wares at the Beulah Valley Arts and Crafts Festival. So that's kind of cool.
1: I love that Beulah Valley Arts and Crafts Festival. Oh, yeah. It's just really too bad it's not happening.
0: We've been up there a couple of the last couple of years with the Kix Country Kona.
1: Yeah.
0: And so a portion of the proceeds will benefit the Beulah Valley Arts Council. So that's very cool. I like that. So it goes 7:30, starts 7:30 tomorrow morning, Mineral Palace Park.
1: Yes.
0: So come shop local. Support local artists and help the Beulah community recover. That's a pretty cool deal.
1: Yeah, put a big red flag on that one tomorrow morning, up and at 'em.
0: Yeah.
1: Get out there.
0: And if you get there at 7:30, you'll be able to get in on, you know, especially the food items, the baked goods and the farm fresh vegetables and stuff like that.
1: Yeah.
0: But the longer you wait, the fewer the selection is going to be.
1: So we could just say right now what everybody says when they're trying to sell something. Shop now. Get your Christmas presents early.
0: Oh,
1: yes.
0: Well.
1: Go support those artists. Find some neat art.
2: No!
1: You know.
0: Not Christmas already.
1: Yes, and you're ahead of the game, and then of course you take it home, put it in your closet, and you forgot that you bought it and what you did with it. But
0: the good news, that's exactly what happens.
1: Yeah.
0: Where's that stuff I bought for Aunt Lily?
1: Yeah, that's right.
0: I know I put it in here somewhere.
1: Oh, yeah.
0: But because she loves turtles, right?
1: Yeah,
0: So, that's tomorrow morning starting at 7:30 Mineral Palace Park. Very cool.
1: Yep.
0: I like it. 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

0: 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Get to drinking. New guy, Zach John King. Good morning. How's your day going? Keeping you on time. It's Friday. That's got to be exciting.
1: Hey, it's a little early for that beer, isn't it?
0: Well, I think it is.
1: Okay.
0: It is 5 o'clock somewhere, but it would be in like, I don't know, the middle of China or someplace
1: or
0: like
1: Prague in the Czech Republic.
0: Yeah, exactly.
1: Yes.
0: All right. Hey, we got some morning funnies here for you.
1: Okay.
0: Now, I don't know if we were talking about this off air. You do not have an Alexa or a Google.
1: No, right? No. Uh-uh.
0: My son has the same attitude. He does not want a wiretap in his house.
1: Yeah, just so, I'm a little uncomfortable with that.
0: We have a Google, but here's, and it, you know, we figured out how to work it. So here's a comedian, Rocky Osborne, teaching his mom how to use Alexa.
2: I bought my mom an Amazon Alexa. Anybody got one of these? I bought it for her because every day she gets up and has to walk down a hallway to get to the bathroom in the middle of the night. So I said, Mama, check this out. Alexa, turn on the light. Light turns on. I said, Alexa, turn off the light. Light turns off. She goes, that's amazing. And then we practiced that for 3 hours. 2 days later, she calls me up. She goes, that thing you bought me stopped working. I said, what thing? She goes, that thing that's supposed to turn my light on and off. I said, are you saying the phrase right? She goes, I'm saying it exactly how you told me. I said, are you saying? She goes, listen, I'll do it right now. Just listen. Amanda. I go, Mom, stop. Not Amanda, it's Alexa. I even wrote it down in three places, next to your bed, next to the machine, in the living room. She goes, maybe that's why it's not working. I go, no, that's exactly why it's not working. She goes, calm down, let me try it. Alexa, turn on the light. I'm on the phone waiting. I go, did it work? She goes, oh, I don't know, I'll let you know when I get home. I go, it doesn't work like that. It's not just in the air everywhere you go, you crazy person.
1: Oh my gosh.
0: Oh, technology and people who are getting older. Don't you love it?
1: It's a challenge.

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1: Yes.
0: We know your niece Cassie is listening in Montrose.
1: In Montrose.
0: And my niece Renee is listening in Oklahoma.
1: Yes, and my grandniece Mabel is probably listening too.
0: All right. Got a sister-in-law in South Carolina. She tunes in.
1: You bet. All over the place.
0: All over the world. Thanks for listening.
2: If you showed up, I wouldn't let you in.

0: Kicks Country, 107.5, Change My Mind, Riley Green. How's it going? You doing all right? You're looking good, getting ready to head out to work this morning. In a couple of weeks, we'll be sending kids off to school already. Oh no. Kids are going, no, please. I don't want to go.
1: No!
0: Oh, man. So we've got some stuff going on in Pueblo this weekend.
1: We do.
0: Pueblo History Museum.
1: Yes, the History Museum, tomorrow from 11 to 3, the big Colorado Day celebration.
0: Yeah, Colorado Day.
1: Yeah.
0: 150 years, right?
1: Yeah, 150 years. And you know, if you really want an experience, you ought to Google Colorado State Song.
0: Oh, no.
1: Yes.
0: No.
1: Yes. Now, one of them is Rocky Mountain High from John Denver.
0: That's the one we've adopted, right?
1: Yeah. And that's okay. But the original Colorado song is called Where the Columbines Bloom.
0: Oh, and it's really old school, old sounding. Yeah.
1: 1911. You should experience that song for yourself.
0: For about 20 seconds.
1: Yeah, and that'll be enough.
0: I'm out. I like John Denver better.
1: Yeah.
0: And we got more music coming next Friday, a week from tonight.
1: Yes.
0: And Kix Country is proud to be part of this Together We Rise concert. Runyon Field Sports Complex presents the Together We Rise concert. 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
1: All right.
0: How cool is that?
1: That's great.
0: That's very good. And so tickets are $20. If you see a flyer somewhere, you can use the QR code, or you can go to Pueblo or Runyon Field. 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
1: Okay.
0: All right. And yeah, check it out. It's $20. All the proceeds benefit folks and communities affected by the Aspen Acres fire, and it's a week from tonight, Friday, August 7th. Gates open at 7. Concert starts at 8. Going to be a big time.
1: Oh, that's going to be good.
0: Going to be a lot of fun, yeah. Looking forward to that.
1: Oh, yeah.

0: 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Water at a wedding, Grayland James, new guy, sounding good. Keep you on time. You're getting ready to leave the house. 12:48. Looks, let's synchronize our watches. Okay.
1: 12:48?
0: Did I say 12:40?
2: Jeez. Wow. Wow,
3: get
2: Dave.
3: It together, man.
0: Okay.
2: You're in like London or somewhere.
0: Oh, man.
2: Wow.
0: Oh, come on. I need some help here.
4: Snap out of it.
0: Okay. All right. So it is 7:48. All right.
2: Dave's excited because it's National Jump for Jelly Beans Day. Just tell the truth.
0: Oh, my gosh. I'm not a jelly beans guy at all.
2: Me neither.
0: I can pass on those. The kids loved them when they were, my kids, when they were little.
2: Oh, yeah.
0: Had the Harry Potter jelly beans.
2: Oh, man.
0: Try this one, Dad. It tastes like vomit.
2: Yeah.
0: Oh,
2: yeah.
0: Boy. I want some of that. All right. I got some Harry Potter stuff here, but I think I might have said for the website, for the
2: Cody Cause concert.
0: It's the correct website is runyonfieldsportscomplex.org. Okay, also there's a phone number, 719-583-6195, so you can get tickets for the Cody Cause Show 1 week from tonight to benefit the Aspen Acres fire victims. All right?
2: There we go.
0: All right, so now it's a very special day because it's J.K. Rowling's birthday, and in her books, yes. Today is also Harry Potter's birthday.
5: You're a wizard, Harry.
6: I'm a what?
5: A wizard, and a thumping good one, I'd wager, once you trade up a little.
7: Can't be Harry Potter.
8: Harry Potter!
5: Harry! Harry! Happy birthday!
9: By the way, Harry, happy birthday.
7: Anyway, Harry, a very happy birthday to you.
0: How do you like that?
2: Oh, yeah.
0: Have you seen all the movies?
2: I've seen bits and pieces of them. I think I saw the whole first one, and after that, I just kind of,
0: kind of bailed after that? Okay.
2: Caught little ones, yeah. But I know lots of people who were like waiting on their just excited and go to the movie theater, and oh boy, I get to see it.
0: Yeah, it was released, the first book was released in 1998.
2: Yes.
0: And after that, when my son, he was, 8, 10, 12 years old, he'd get his grandma Sophie, and they'd go wait at midnight at the bookstore for them to be able to buy the book.
2: Oh, wow.
0: So he has all the books. He's read them multiple times.
2: Yes.
0: So he's a Harry Potter savant is what he is. But
2: When I first heard the name Harry Potter, I thought, let's see, it's something that's hairy.
0: No.
2: Has lots of hair. And Potter, I don't know.
0: He makes vases at home? No.
2: Yeah.
0: No.
2: I couldn't
0: Harry
2: figure that
0: Potter.
2: Out.
0: All right. So there you go. So happy Harry Potter Day. Today, maybe you'll watch one of the movies tonight. That might be fun.
2: It could be scary.
0: Yeah.
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1: NBC News Radio, I'm Michael Kastner. Some Israeli officials are reportedly concerned about the new deal with Hamas. President Trump wrote on True Social Thursday his border peace has reached an agreement that would involve the complete disarmament of the Palestinian militant group. Former Israeli government spokesperson Ilan Levy.
2: It's not going to allow another armed force to threaten Israeli communities like it did on October 7th. Hamas is going to try to flip the sequencing around and demand an Israeli withdrawal before it disarms.
1: President Trump says he could hold off on Todd Blanche's nomination for attorney general until two Republican senators are out of office. Senators John Cornyn and Tom Tillis are opposing Blanche's confirmation, unless the Department of Justice kills a nearly $2 billion anti-weaponization fund. And forecasters predict records will be broken across the West this weekend as an extreme heat dome turns up temperatures from Arizona to Montana. Michael Kastner, NBC News Radio.
3: Your weather forecast from Kix Country, another round of monsoon air coming in before things dry out for the weekend. Showers and thunderstorms possible this afternoon, and a few of those could have some heavy rainfall. We'll be in the low 90s. Scattered showers this evening will clear up after midnight and dropping into the upper 50s, and then sunshine is back on Saturday. Looks like we'll stay in the low 90s, back up to about 100 in sunny Sunday. For Kix Country, I'm meteorologist Steve Hamilton.
4: Right now, 74 degrees, warming up here at the Kix Studios. Good morning, 801. Dave and Mike on the radio. So tomorrow's August 1st, which means you're just a few weeks away from school starting.
5: Oh, school starting.
4: And that'll be parents taking their kids to and from school. Now, if they play sports during the summer, you've already been doing that all summer long, you know, with soccer and baseball and, you know, going to practice. So check this out. A survey of millennial parents found that just driving the kids to and from their school and sports activities takes up an average of 38 minutes every day.
5: Oh, it's huge. It's huge. Yeah.
4: So over a school year, that adds up to over 6,800 minutes, which is nearly 15 8-hour work days.
5: Yeah.
4: Well,
5: yeah.
4: All spent behind the wheel worrying that they left something at home while listening to Imagine Dragons or, you know, whoever. Hopefully they're listening to Ella Langley more than likely nowadays.
5: Yeah.
4: 77% of parents say the back to school season makes it feel even more hectic because you got it. Now, do you have everything? Do you have your lunch? Do you have your money? Do you have, yeah.
5: You're wearing those new clothes.
4: You get the phone, Mom, I forgot my backpack.
5: Yeah.
4: How can you forget your backpack? It has all your stuff in it. I know. I forgot my backpack. Okay.
5: And then, been there, Dave. You've been there a little too much. It's a little too
4: right.
5: Tight there.
4: Oh, and then there's the after-school activities. I'm going to dance. Okay, great. My dance shoes are at home. Yeah. Well, you're going to have to do it in bare feet, which is not going to make the dance teacher very happy. So
5: now then it gets even better, of course. Are you going to come see me play basketball in Denver on Sunday?
4: Yes, I will.
5: Oh.
4: As a parent, you got to do that. It's a commitment. You got to.
5: I see.
4: Yep. I know you don't have any kids, but if you did, you'd be there in Denver cheering them on.
5: Oh, yeah.
4: What was the score? 83-2.
5: And you sat on the bench all day.

0: country's best kicks country. Going from driving around in a Silverado to my tractor. John Deere green, right?
1: Oh, yeah.
0: She thinks it's sexy, though, so that's all right.

0: Country's best. Kicks Country. 107.5. It's Kenny Chesney. We were out for a walk last night. Went by a house where it's like, it's a huge lawn. Huge.
1: Right, right.
0: And I probably had to have a John Deere tractor and mow that sucker.
1: Yeah, yeah. Right. Well, with the rain and everything, it's been kind of nice, though. You had a little more moisture, and probably things are a little greener.
0: Yeah, hopefully. But that causes some wetness.
1: Yeah.

0: sultry, and it asks you for the temperature and the relative humidity.
1: Okay.
0: And then it'll give you, it'll give you your anticipated scale of sultry from 1 to 10.
1: Okay, that's moisture or wetness, probably.
0: Yeah, so right. Say this afternoon it's 92 degrees and 50% humidity, which it probably won't be quite that high. But your swamp butt score would be 6.8.
1: Wow.
0: So that just basically tells you how sticky you can anticipate it being down there if you're wearing cotton underwear. Of course, the people at Swamp Butt Underwear use this as marketing because they market underwear that are Lycra and spandex.
1: Okay.
0: So then it reduces your swamp butt scale of sultry.
1: Right. Oh my gosh, I don't know what to think about that.
2: I am speechless.
0: So
1: swamp butt underwear.
0: What if you go commando?
1: Ah,
3: sweet and foxy.
0: I don't know.
1: I don't think so.

0: She's country and she knows it. It's Luke Bryan's latest, Kicks Country. 107.5, Dave and Mike helping you get through your Friday. Should be a pretty good weekend. It looks like Steve Hamilton, our meteorologist, says 92 today. Chance of an afternoon shower, thunderstorm this afternoon and tonight. And then sunny and 92 Sunday, Saturday, and 100 on Sunday.
1: Swamp butt Sunday, we'd call it.
0: That's right. So what do you think the best state is?
1: The best state.
0: Now, I read this article.
1: Okay.
0: According to U.S. News and World Report, the best states in America are...
1: Okay. I'm going to say they're going to go for something like Pennsylvania or maybe Washington State or... I'm trying to think what the mindset would be. Somewhere out on the East Coast, I would think, would be the mindset of those people.
0: Actually, no state on the East Coast made the top five.
1: Wow.
0: Number one, Utah.
1: Utah.
0: What? Now, Utah's okay. I like Zion, and I like the
1: Moab
0: in,
1: is cool.
0: Moab up in the northeast part of the state. Yeah. So South Dakota, number two.
1: Oh, I love South Dakota, but only that only like the western quarter of South Dakota where the Black Hills and all that stuff.
0: Oh, yeah.
1: Are.
0: That's pretty nice.
1: Oh, yeah.
0: Minnesota, I've never been there, so I can't talk about
1: Don't
0: it.
1: Don't know about that.
0: North Dakota.
1: Don't know about
0: Nebraska
1: that.
0: Nebraska is listed as number five.
2: That's ridiculous.
0: And I was born there.
1: So apparently whoever did this obviously lived somewhere out here in the West.
0: Yeah, they like the West.
1: Yeah.
0: They're ranked by scores of a bunch of different categories like education, economy, crime, health care, that kind of thing. The five worst states, Louisiana, Alaska, Mississippi, New Mexico and Michigan. Michigan, that's kind of a surprise.
1: Yeah.
0: New Mexico is often at the bottom, I have found, on a lot of lists.
1: Well, it's a little rugged down in parts of New Mexico, you know, a little unsettled, a little rough and rowdy old West still.
0: Right. Trying to see if we can pull up, get the complete list here.
1: And find out where Colorado ranked on it?
0: Normally, if past surveys
1: are any indication?
0: Yeah, or any indication, it'll be right in the middle.
1: Yeah, yeah. Well, you know, it depends on what you value most. You know, the cleaner air, the quieter background, the stuff like that. Those states are gonna come up higher. Now, right. if you really like that urban thing, you know, that big city vibe or whatever, then obviously those states like Nebraska aren't going to come up quite so high.
0: Right. Okay, there you go. There's no real urban thing. I mean, even Lincoln is fairly small, which is the capital. Omaha is the biggest city in Nebraska, but Nebraska number five, that's
1: The only thing I know about Omaha is that a certain quarterback seemed to really like that.
0: Oh.
1: Yeah, yeah.
0: I know what you're saying.
1: Yeah.
0: That would be your Peyton Manning.
1: Yeah, it sure would be. Omaha! Omaha! I need a pizza in Omaha! What?
0: What?
1: What was that call? I don't know.
0: Yeah, he used that a lot.
1: Yeah, he did. He liked his Omaha. Did you like your Omaha?
3: Omaha!
1: Omaha.
0: All right. There you go. Can't find Colorado's listing, but I'm sure we're like 25, 27, something like that.
1: Mm-hmm.
0: But in our hearts, we're number one on the charts, right?
1: You can go with that, yeah.
0: Yeah.
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0: 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Don't take the girl, Tim McGraw. Hey, what's up? Good morning. You're looking good today on the Kix Morning Show. Dave and Mike hanging out with you this morning.
1: Yeah. Just having our own little kind of garden party, kind of hanging out in the morning,
0: okay.
1: Chilling kind of thing.
0: I do have a follow up on the rankings of the. Of the states,
1: right?
0: From just a minute ago.
1: Uh-huh. We're talking about different ones.
0: We found Colorado.
1: Okay.
0: They're number 17.
1: Okay.
0: Out of 50. All right. And they're actually number one in education.
1: So I heard the governor had a little press conference last week, something about some survey, but I didn't know which survey this is. Yeah. This is the one, huh?
0: This is the one. Okay. North Carolina, 13. Rhode Island, 33. Oklahoma, 36. Wyoming was 16, just ahead of Colorado.
1: Of course, down in Mississippi, they didn't say anything much about this survey because nobody could read it.
0: Wait a minute.
1: That was wrong.
0: No, that's not, yeah.
1: That was inappropriate.
0: That's not right.
1: Oh,

0: country's best. Kix Country, 107.5 Pueblo's Country Station. That's what we do right here.
1: That's right.
0: Dave and Mike and Ella, let's get her in here. She

0: It won't be long. George Burge, Kix Country, 107.5 Pueblo's Country Station. Dave and Mike hanging out, and there's some guys. So these guys are from Texas.
1: Right.
0: And they have a Texas barbecue that they make and pass out food and sandwiches to anybody who needs it down in the, what is it, in Rye or Colorado City?
1: It was in Colorado City. Now, then they moved it up to, it's called St. Aloysius. It's the Catholic Church on the corner there by Ant in Rye.
0: Gotcha. Okay. And so they had a little incident. Was it last night when
1: yes,
0: this happened?
1: Yes.
0: Oh, no.
1: So they had some brisket and some pork and so on in nice big coolers.
0: I can see what's coming.
1: Keeping going. And apparently they left it out to where some bears could figure out where it was and smell it and do whatever. And so the bears had a little party overnight.
0: Oh, man. So he said, the gentleman said they can't serve that. But
1: no.
0: They're going to make it right. They're going to do something else.
1: Yeah, they're going to do. They're going to do a couple things. They're going to give some vouchers for food at the Rye Cafe on Sunday.
0: Oh, nice. Okay.
1: And they'll hopefully be back with their brisket and their other goodies on Monday at St. Aloysius Church.
0: Oh, very cool. That is so cool. They're doing that. That's awesome. I tell you. I mean, they're coming from Texas to do this.
1: And there's a lot of volunteers from the area that are helping serve the meals and do all that kind of stuff down
0: nice.
1: There. So it's a pretty neat place to be. But yeah, bears are you know, looking harder for food than they ever had to down there. In fact, I had a friend of mine who has a place in Colorado City, and he always does, follows the rules, and keeps his garbage inside his garage except to put it out on garbage day. Well, the bears have decided that that's not enough deterrent for them because there's not enough food around. So they invited themselves into the garage to dine on his trash.
0: They broke into the garage.
1: Yeah.
0: You got Papa Bear there with his little lockpick.
1: Yeah,
0: Picking the lock and getting it in. Yeah. Oh, my gosh. That's
1: crazy.
0: Yeah,
1: there are even more bear sightings even here in Pueblo on the south side because there's a lot of animals that have been displaced by the fire.
0: Sure. I understand there's bears in El Camino.
1: Yes.
0: So just be careful. Don't confront them and don't get in between Mama Bear and Baby Bear.
1: It sounds like a song, doesn't it? Bears in El Camino.
0: Oh, that could be.
1: Yeah.

0: make work feel like fun.
1: That's impossible.
0: Trust me, we'll put a smile on your face.
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0: Kicks Country. Rolling Country's best south of Sanity, Zach Topp, his latest. Good morning. Thank you very much for making Kicks Country part of your morning. Before we go, a couple of things. You got a garden party.
1: Oh, yeah. We got a couple of interesting things coming up. Now, tomorrow from 1 to 4 p.m., the Pueblo Arts Alliance Garden Party. Mm-hmm. It's gonna be, of course, to support local art. There's going to be some live music there and so on. They're calling it their Gallery in the Garden. That's tomorrow, 1 to 4 p.m. at 215 West Route, which is a place called the King Carriage House. I'll admit I haven't been there. But we want to take a look at that tomorrow afternoon, and of course, tomorrow morning, the farmers market in Mineral Palace, along with the Beulah Arts Festival.
0: Folks. Yeah, that's a really cool thing. They're going to allow some space for the vendors from the Beulah Arts Festival because it was going to be scheduled. It was scheduled for tomorrow, August 1st, the first Saturday of August, and we were going to be up there broadcasting live and having fun with the folks up there, but. Because of the fire, that has really changed things. So hopefully by next year, they'll bounce back and get it going up in Beulah again. But it's going to be at Mineral Palace Park starting at 7:30.
1: Oh, yeah.
0: And a portion of the proceeds will benefit the communities and fire victims affected by the fires. So,
1: yeah, it's going to be
0: pretty cool.
1: Fun morning there at Mineral Palace.
0: Yeah. All right. There you go. I guess that winds it up for us for Friday.
1: Yes, I think so.
0: Big plans for the weekend, or
1: mostly go and look at the things that need to be done at my house in Rye.
0: Okay,
1: which is still there, so I'm not complaining.
0: Right, got a little smoke damage and stuff.
1: Have to take care of.
0: All right, well, I'm glad your house is still standing, so that's good. All right, and I don't have. Last weekend was a great weekend. I was like a social butterfly. With dinner and stuff, and you and your wife came over on Saturday night.
1: Yeah,
0: but this weekend,
1: yeah,
0: I got nothing going on.
1: Uh oh,
0: so maybe it'll be just
1: so. Call Dave, find something for him to do.
0: I think it's going to be a kind of here and there kind of thing. Like,
1: yeah,
0: I need to put a new plate on a light switch. Need mm-hmm. to do a couple of small minor things, and then hopefully there's a little patio time. At some point. Sun goes down, sit out on the patio. There you go.
1: Sip a little something, something.
0: There you go. I like it. All right. We'll see you later. Have a great weekend.
1: Thanks.
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4: Kix Country weather, one more chance of showers and thunderstorms today and tonight. Everything dries out and warms up for the weekend. Low 90s on this afternoon's high. Watch out for a few afternoon thunderstorms and some heavy rain possible. Upper 50s and scattered thunderstorms overnight. And then we get a sunny Saturday. Temperatures will stay in the low 90s. Should be fair Saturday night, about 60 on the low, and then going up to 100 and sunny on Sunday. For Kix Country, I'm meteorologist Steve Hamilton.
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1: Kix Country weather. One more chance of showers and thunderstorms today and tonight. Everything dries out and warms up for the weekend. Low 90s on this afternoon's high. Watch out for a few afternoon thunderstorms and some heavy rain possible. Upper 50s and scattered thunderstorms overnight. And then we get a sunny Saturday. Temperatures will stay in the low 90s. Should be fair Saturday night, about 60 on the low, and then going up to 100 and sunny on Sunday. For Kix Country, I'm meteorologist Steve Hamilton.
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3: Kicks Country weather, one more chance of showers and thunderstorms today and tonight. Everything dries out and warms up for the weekend. Low 90s on this afternoon's high. Watch out for a few afternoon thunderstorms and some heavy rain possible. Upper 50s and scattered thunderstorms overnight. And then we get a sunny Saturday. Temperatures will stay in the low 90s. Should be fair Saturday night, about 60 on the low, and then going up to 100 and sunny on Sunday. For Kicks Country, I'm meteorologist Steve Hamilton.
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0: 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Sam Hunt, Leave the Night On. Hey, it's lunchtime Friday. We made it to Friday. We knew we could do it. Took us a while, but here we are. All right, I've got lunchtime laughs here for you. Here's Rocky Osborne talking about teaching his mom new technology.
1: I bought my mom an Amazon Alexa. Anybody got one of these? I bought it for her because every day she gets up and has to walk down a hallway to get to the bathroom in the middle of the night. So I said, Mama, check this out. Alexa, turn on the light. Light turns on. I said, Alexa, turn off the light. Light turns off. She goes, that's amazing. And then we practiced that for 3 hours. 2 days later, she calls me up. She goes, that thing you bought me stopped working. I said, what thing? She goes, that thing that's supposed to turn my light on and off. I said, are you saying the phrase right? She goes, I'm saying it exactly how you told me. I said, are you saying? She goes, listen, I'll do it right now. Just listen. Amanda. I go, Mom, stop. Not Amanda, it's Alexa. I even wrote it down in 3 places, next to your bed, next to the machine, in the living room. She goes, maybe that's why it's not working. I go, no, that's exactly why it's not working. She goes, calm down, let me try it. Alexa, turn on the light. I'm on the phone waiting. I go, did it work? She goes, oh, I don't know, I'll let you know when I get home. I go, it doesn't work like that. It's not just in the air everywhere you go, you crazy person.
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He's a ranch hand in a pinch, man. 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
2: Kix Country weather is quick, concise, and accurate with meteorologist Steve Hamilton.
3: Kix Country weather, one more chance of showers and thunderstorms today and tonight. Everything dries out and warms up for the weekend. Low 90s on this afternoon's high. Watch out for a few afternoon thunderstorms and some heavy rain possible. Upper 50s and scattered thunderstorms overnight. And then we get a sunny Saturday. Temperatures will stay in the low 90s. Should be fair Saturday night, about 60 on the low, and then going up to 100 and sunny on Sunday. For Kix Country, I'm meteorologist Steve Hamilton.
4: Currently 90 degrees and sunny here at the Kix Country Studios in Pueblo.
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3: Kicks Country weather. One more chance of showers and thunderstorms today and tonight. Everything dries out and warms up for the weekend. Low 90s on this afternoon's high. Watch out for a few afternoon thunderstorms and some heavy rain possible. Upper 50s and scattered thunderstorms overnight. And then we get a sunny Saturday. Temperatures will stay in the low 90s. Should be fair Saturday night, about 60 on the low, and then going up to 100 and sunny on Sunday. For Kicks Country, I'm meteorologist Steve Hamilton.
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To some old gray bearded men sitting on a bench outside a general store. 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
3: Your weather forecast from Kix Country. A couple of more rounds of monsoon air coming in, so we could get some showers and thunderstorms for the rest of today. We're in the upper 90s. Overnight, scattered showers and a thunderstorm or two with mid-60s. It looks about the same deal for Friday afternoon thunderstorms, and we're in the low 90s. The rain will wrap up on Friday night, then we get a sunny weekend.

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was storming, I was falling fast through the Nurnhart. Gordon like a dirt road, Daytona in my heart. 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
4: Your weather forecast from Kicks Country. A couple of more rounds of monsoon air coming in, so we could get some showers and thunderstorms for the rest of today. We're in the upper 90s. Overnight, scattered showers and a thunderstorm or two with mid-60s. It looks about the same deal for Friday afternoon thunderstorms, and we're in the low 90s. The rain will wrap up on Friday night. Then we get a sunny weekend, 93 on Saturday. We're at about 100 Sunday. For Kicks Country, I'm meteorologist Steve Hamilton.
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2: Here's Kix Country meteorologist Steve Hamilton with the latest Pueblo area forecast.
3: Your weather forecast from Kix Country. A couple of more rounds of monsoon air coming in, so we could get some showers and thunderstorms for the rest of today. We're in the upper 90s. Overnight, scattered showers and a thunderstorm or two with mid-60s. It looks about the same deal for Friday afternoon thunderstorms, and we're in the low 90s. The rain will wrap up on Friday night. Then we get a sunny weekend, 93 on Saturday. We're at about 100 Sunday. For Kix Country, I'm meteorologist Steve Hamilton.
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saw the old man's face. Front page obituary, he was a millionaire. He left his fortune to some guy he barely knew. His kids were mad as hell.

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5: Overnight, some showers and thunderstorms rumbling through. We'll be in the mid to upper 60s on our low. And then some clouds off and on through the day on Friday afternoon. Showers and thunderstorms again, with more monsoon air getting into our area. We'll be in the low 90s. Rain will last through much of Friday night, and then we have high pressure arriving on Saturday. So we're back to sunshine, low 90s on the high. We get upper 90s for the high on Sunday and Sunday. For Kicks Country, I'm meteorologist Steve Hamilton.
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